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lamang din ang ating mga masas na naka-tune in. 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Be grateful for all is in your life. Hello din kay Happy Happy Listening. Sabi niya nung isang araw, shout out Millie Bequillo, Belen, Bea, Aria. Salamat. God bless.

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For good work habits, professional ethics, meaningful works, and surefire, here are the Dubois Tips with Smoke.

Well, over the past week, after about the issue of mental health and been having and in regarding cases in national intervention. And dahil ako nga po ay isang advocate din ng wellness, it gives me so much joy whenever I see someone bold or her hand and say, I am in need of help. Kailangan ko po ng tulong ninyo. But there is a saying we perhaps have heard that somewhat diminishes what we when we says about narinig is risky. Well, I read this quote and immediately, at sabi nga ng isang post, a clue. If the idea of taking responsibility for your is heavy, there's a good chance that much of your life taking responsibility that were not free. And many of us learned to confuse responsibility with, and so ito po yung narin. Your healing is your

0: or relent. 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I am still, it's all about me. Dear Katalung, is not caring in you. It's about learning to you what belongs to God. Kung kaya naman sinabi ni Chan sa 6 verse 2, others, you will fulfill the law of Christ. Core meaning and translation of this verse, what the bird sa original, ang ibig sabihin to heavy, tulad ng tragedies, spills, and John. These are burdens that too heavy to carry alone. Sobra kung kaya naman makayanin na ng mag-isa. There is the COVID-19 pandemic. It we and healing community. 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For burdens below the long line of an spiritual person is secure the wound. We don't have the feel from it. Learn and get a partner who kill with learn and you. That's what it means, the law. Purposeta ko, si Ses.
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7: 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We also offer senior high school, introducing the three-term semester for grade 11, implementing the new curriculum, shortened and reduction of number of school hours, and concentrated mode on assessment and evaluation for grade 12. Shall continue and complete the old curriculum for school year 2026-2027. 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PSA birth certificate. Good moral certificate. One long white folder. Avail our scholarship for college. Tulong Dunong program. 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
0: After a long day of enjoying the Seneca Truckle, nothing more, playing most day, you deserve JT 3 million 400 at Emily Knight at SKJ Min through their 0919-0.
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2: 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Original certificate of good Moroccan ID picture with white background. 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

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Courses offered for tertiary education, Bachelor of Science in Hospitality Management, Bachelor of Science in Midwifery, Bachelor in Elementary Education, Certificate in Teaching, for incoming college students requirements, two pieces, 2x2 photo picture, white background, PSA birth certificate, grade 12 senior high school card or form 138, good moral character certificate, one long white folder. We also offer senior high school. Introducing the three-term semester for grade 11, implementing the new curriculum, shortened and reduction of number of school hours and concentrated mode on assessment and evaluation. For grade 12, shall continue and complete the old curriculum for school year 2026-2027. 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
1: and she conceived by the Holy Spirit.
0: Hail Mary, full of grace, the Lord is with you. Blessed are you among women, and blessed is the fruit of your womb, Jesus.
1: Holy Mary, Mother of God, pray for us sinners, now and at the hour of our death. Amen.
0: Behold, the handmaid of the Lord.
1: Be it done unto me according to your word.
0: Hail Mary, full of grace, the Lord is with you. Blessed are you among women, and blessed is the fruit of your womb, Jesus.
1: Holy Mary, Mother of God, pray for us sinners, now and at the hour of our death. Amen.
0: And the Word was made flesh,
1: and dwelt among us.
0: Hail Mary, full of grace, the Lord is with you. Blessed are you among women, and blessed is the fruit of your womb, Jesus.
1: Holy Mary, Mother of God, pray for us sinners, now and at the hour of our death. Amen.
0: Pray for us, O Holy Mother of God,
1: that we may be made worthy of the promises of Christ.
0: Let us pray. Pour forth, we beseech you, O Lord, your grace into our hearts, that we to whom the incarnation of Christ, your Son, was made known by the message of an angel, may by his passion and cross be brought to the glory of his resurrection through the same Christ our Lord. Amen. Glory to the Father and to the Son and to the Holy Spirit.
2: As it was in the beginning, is now, and will be forever. Amen.
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O di kaya naman, pwede rin po kayong mag-follow sa ating TikTok account, Diyosa ng Kahibangan. 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O di kaya naman, mag-text kayo sa 0961-447-3923 for whatever concerns you have, okay? 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Wow! Sana po naman, maski papano, you are happy for tonight's presentation ng The Tita Poyana Show. 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

0: 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Ito ang One Radio News FM. 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

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Ito ang One Radio, News FM. 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Bicolandia. We have come to the day's end. Let us rest from the day's work, that we may be awakened, refreshed, and renewed. God, in your mercy, we have this time to rest. We thank you for your unfailing help and protection this day. Forgive us for our failings, for our selfishness towards one another, and open our hearts to forgiveness and reconciliation. Ease the burdens of the troubled, and bring joy to those in sorrow. We pray for the safety of the travelers, for those guarding the well-being of our nation, and for all those with great responsibilities. Lord, continue to shower your blessings on our families and preserve the unity of our society. Amen. 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Ladies and gentlemen, the Philippine National Anthem.

0: 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Amen.
1: Hail Mary, full of grace, the Lord is with you. Blessed are you among women, and blessed is the fruit of your womb, Jesus.
0: Holy Mary, Mother of God, pray for us sinners now and at the hour of our death. Amen.
1: Hail Mary, full of grace, the Lord is with you. Blessed are you among women, and blessed is the fruit of your womb, Jesus.
0: Holy Mary, Mother of God, pray for us sinners now and at the hour of our death. Amen.
1: Glory be to the Father, and to the Son, and to the Holy Spirit.
0: As it was in the beginning, is now, and ever shall be, world without end. Amen.
1: O my Jesus, forgive us our sins, save us from the fires of hell, and lead all souls into heaven, especially those most in need of your mercy. The fifth sorrowful mystery, the crucifixion and death of our Lord Jesus. Our Father who art in heaven, holy be your name, your kingdom come, your will be done on earth as it is in heaven.
0: Give us this day our daily bread, and forgive us our sins, as we forgive those who sinned against us. Do not bring us to the test, but deliver us from evil. Amen.
1: Hail Mary, full of grace, the Lord is with you. Blessed are you among women, and blessed is the fruit of your womb, Jesus.
0: Holy Mary, Mother of God, pray for us sinners now and at the hour of our death. Amen.
1: Hail Mary, full of grace, the Lord is with you. Blessed are you among women, and blessed is the fruit of your womb, Jesus.
0: Holy Mary, Mother of God, pray for us sinners now and at the hour of our death. Amen.
1: Hail Mary, full of grace, the Lord is with you. Blessed are you among women, and blessed is the fruit of your womb, Jesus.
0: Holy Mary, Mother of God, pray for us sinners now and at the hour of our death. Amen.
1: Hail Mary, full of grace, the Lord is with you. Blessed are you among women, and blessed is the fruit of your womb, Jesus.
0: Holy Mary, Mother of God, pray for us sinners now and at the hour of our death. Amen.
1: Hail Mary, full of grace, the Lord is with you. Blessed are you among women, and blessed is the fruit of your womb, Jesus.
0: Holy Mary, Mother of God, pray for us sinners now and at the hour of our death. Amen.
1: Hail Mary, full of grace, the Lord is with you. Blessed are you among women, and blessed is the fruit of your womb, Jesus.
0: Holy Mary, Mother of God, pray for us sinners now and at the hour of our death. Amen.
1: Hail Mary, full of grace, the Lord is with you. Blessed are you among women, and blessed is the fruit of your womb, Jesus.
0: Holy Mary, Mother of God, pray for us sinners now and at the hour of our death. Amen.
1: Hail Mary, full of grace, the Lord is with you. Blessed are you among women, and blessed is the fruit of Jesus.
0: Holy Mary, at the hour of our death. Amen.
1: Hail Mary, full of grace, the Lord is with you. Blessed are you among women, and blessed is your womb, Jesus.
0: Holy Mary, pray for us sinners now and at the hour of our
1: death. Hail Mary, full of grace, the Lord is with you. Blessed are you,
0: blessed Mary, pray for us sinners now
1: and at the
0: as it was now be, and amen.
1: Oh, forgive us. Fires of lead heaven, special in the same mother. Hail, O the weak cross, children of Eve, to the earth and most gracious your seat, and throw on the fruit she clamped, O Mary,
0: through the priest.
1: Let us, whose O Son, death and resurrection, eternal light, we beseech thee, that upon the mostery of the Blessed Virgin may we what they obtain through the same Lord, the Father, and of the Holy Spirit. Amen.
2: Awaken to the dawn of new consciousness, our decision, courage to rise from our mistakes, devotion to our duties, and rare for us and our need of respect from one another, and urgency to may He preserve us from falsehoods to live with one another as brothers. Amen. Ladies and gentlemen, the Philippine National Anthem.

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0: Why did it happen? Okay. May mga issues na dalawas because they were bullied.
1: Okay.
0: Mga nabully da ini. Okay, number one. Oh, let's see. Bullying is really a big problem.
1: Yes.
0: To attack on anyone, a child especially their mental health.
1: Yes,
0: and emotional health.
1: Mm-hmm.
0: Okay? So, importante iyan ang bullying has to be addressed. Then second, gun ban.
1: Mm-mm.
0: Gun. Oh, nahiling tabaga duman sa reports na ang mga badil na ini dapat be caretakership of responsible individuals.
1: Mm-hmm.
0: So sarongan ni police officer gare.
1: Opo.
0: 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So saro security agency.
1: 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No?
0: 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So important yun talaga. So responsible. No?
1: Okay.
0: Maray yan. So dapat may liability mananggal talaga sila. Nakaabot ito sa mga minor de edad.
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0: Okay. Number three.
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0: 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Talaga totoo sa loob ng eskwelahan. 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
1: Mm-hmm.
0: Mga teachers and staff. So, dahil talaga kakayanon. Number four, importante talaga ang parenting.
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1: Yes po.
0: Matingnan natin din yung parents. Ang laging natututukan ngayon, mas is maging pabaan ang
1: criminal
0: of a criminality. Para sa kuya, yes, tingnan natin yung juvenile justice law. Tingnan natin yun. Ripasuhin ta ito.
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0: More on the implementation than reducing mm-hmm. the age of civil liability. Tapos kung may bababa mo so 15 years old,
1: mm-hmm.
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1: mm-hmm.
0: aram ta iyo, hilingon ta, what cost the 12-year-old to act that way?
1: Opo.
0: No?
1: Uh-huh.
0: So, that's and concerns. Kapos ini mga opinion, kapos ini ma-adjust man, kimarhay na legislation.
1: Oo, kasi ang iba nagtataram na ngaya, ang iba nagtataram na bako biktima ke. 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
0: Alam mo, Sir Buen,
1: mm-hmm.
0: hindi mm-hmm. pa rin ako. Kasi titi, what pushed that child crying? No?
1: Uh-huh.
0: What pushed that child? Kasi kung if I'm going to be emotional about it, solve the problem at all.
1: Yes,
0: so kaya puhuhan magiging ihilingon ta talaga. Ano ang naging what drove them to act that way?
1: Mm-hmm.
0: Okay, ngayon video games. Mukhang temporarily pinano na sarong video game na talagang very violent.
1: Roblox
0: no?
1: Yata
0: ako,
1: eh.
0: Ko, although because sabi ninda na walang scientific study da, I mm-hmm. don't know how true this is, no, I don't know. But there are positions na wala naman dalaw na direct link
1: mm-hmm.
0: ang violent na mga video games to this kind of violence, no,
1: mm-hmm.
0: in real life. Pero para sa kuya, Sir Buen, ikwa.
1: Mm-hmm.
0: If you see violence in the home, no, you imbibe that. If you see violence on television, kaya nga meron tayong mga parental guidance.
1: Mm-hmm.
0: Mga dahil nga nakita natin that there is really a direct link.
1: Mm-hmm.
0: No, there is really a direct link. Oo. So, kaya puhan talaga, as parents, you also have to monitor what
1: mm-hmm.
0: games children are playing, what kind of social media interaction are actually involved in. Importante yun talaga ang pagiging maray na magura.
1: Oh, important.

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